at the station when it was like -4 degrees, and I get what you say. I just really don't wanna hear it right now. Can you shut up for like once in your life? Listen to me,

guys think of a concept or I complete them or I'm gonna make them alive. I'm just a fucked up girl who's looking for my own peace of mind.

realize the concept, or I complete them, or I'm gonna make them alive. I'm just a fucked up girl who's looking for my own.